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Today is September 17, 2060. Here are the top stories from the world of artificial intelligence. Pinterest is turning to AI to help consumers move from searching for product inspiration to actually visualizing how to redesign a space or compare home decor options in their own rooms. On Thursday, the company announced it's launching a new consumer-facing feature called Restyle in beta across the US and Canada, powered by Pinterest Intelligence. Anthropic is evolving its Claude Code tool by introducing a projects feature designed to streamline complex software development. This update allows the AI to orchestrate multiple coding threads, share memory across tasks, and manage workflows that span different repositories. However, while this represents a significant leap in AI orchestration, the most powerful capabilities remain restricted to cloud-based environments for the time being. Local developers will have to wait a bit longer to access these advanced multi-repo features on their own machines. The conversation around artificial intelligence is shifting from classroom tools to a deeper concern about corporate gatekeeping in the job market. Critics argue that big tech companies are positioning AI as the primary gateway to employment, potentially sidelining traditional academic pathways. Experts warn that universities must remain vigilant, ensuring that educational institutions don't become mere pipelines for private tech interests. The goal is to protect the integrity of higher education while preparing students for a workforce increasingly dominated by automated systems. Microsoft CEO Mustafa Suleiman is sounding the alarm on the escalating risks posed by rapid artificial intelligence development. In a recent discussion, Suleiman highlighted the urgent need for robust regulation, specifically criticizing the current trajectory of safety measures. He pointed to competitors like Anthropic as examples of how the industry's approach to AI safety may be falling short of what is required to mitigate real-world threats. UNESCO is moving beyond the experimental phase to scale the use of AI and simulation-based learning for global youth development. By moving past small-scale pilots, the organization aims to create sustainable educational frameworks that provide immersive hands-on training for young people. This initiative focuses on leveraging technology to bridge skills gaps and provide impactful long-term learning opportunities on a larger scale. That's all for now. Thanks for listening and enjoy the music on Celodex Radio.

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Today is September 17, 2060. Here are the top stories from the world of artificial intelligence. Pinterest is turning to AI to help consumers move from searching for product inspiration to actually visualizing how to redesign a space or compare home decor options in their own rooms. On Thursday, the company announced it's launching a new consumer-facing feature called Restyle in beta across the US and Canada, powered by Pinterest Intelligence. Anthropic is evolving its Claude Code tool by introducing a projects feature designed to streamline complex software development. This update allows the AI to orchestrate multiple coding threads, share memory across tasks, and manage workflows that span different repositories. However, while this represents a significant leap in AI orchestration, the most powerful capabilities remain restricted to cloud-based environments for the time being. Local developers will have to wait a bit longer to access these advanced multi-repo features on their own machines. The conversation around artificial intelligence is shifting from classroom tools to a deeper concern about corporate gatekeeping in the job market. Critics argue that big tech companies are positioning AI as the primary gateway to employment, potentially sidelining traditional academic pathways. Experts warn that universities must remain vigilant, ensuring that educational institutions don't become mere pipelines for private tech interests. The goal is to protect the integrity of higher education while preparing students for a workforce increasingly dominated by automated systems. Microsoft CEO Mustafa Suleiman is sounding the alarm on the escalating risks posed by rapid artificial intelligence development. In a recent discussion, Suleiman highlighted the urgent need for robust regulation, specifically criticizing the current trajectory of safety measures. He pointed to competitors like Anthropic as examples of how the industry's approach to AI safety may be falling short of what is required to mitigate real-world threats. UNESCO is moving beyond the experimental phase to scale the use of AI and simulation-based learning for global youth development. By moving past small-scale pilots, the organization aims to create sustainable educational frameworks that provide immersive hands-on training for young people. This initiative focuses on leveraging technology to bridge skills gaps and provide impactful long-term learning opportunities on a larger scale. That's all for now. Thanks for listening and enjoy the music on Celodex Radio.

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Today is September 17, 2060. Here are the top stories from the world of artificial intelligence. Pinterest is turning to AI to help consumers move from searching for product inspiration to actually visualizing how to redesign a space or compare home decor options in their own rooms. On Thursday, the company announced it's launching a new consumer-facing feature called Restyle in beta across the US and Canada, powered by Pinterest Intelligence. Anthropic is evolving its Claude Code tool by introducing a projects feature designed to streamline complex software development. This update allows the AI to orchestrate multiple coding threads, share memory across tasks, and manage workflows that span different repositories. However, while this represents a significant leap in AI orchestration, the most powerful capabilities remain restricted to cloud-based environments for the time being. Local developers will have to wait a bit longer to access these advanced multi-repo features on their own machines. The conversation around artificial intelligence is shifting from classroom tools to a deeper concern about corporate gatekeeping in the job market. Critics argue that big tech companies are positioning AI as the primary gateway to employment, potentially sidelining traditional academic pathways. Experts warn that universities must remain vigilant, ensuring that educational institutions don't become mere pipelines for private tech interests. The goal is to protect the integrity of higher education while preparing students for a workforce increasingly dominated by automated systems. Microsoft CEO Mustafa Suleiman is sounding the alarm on the escalating risks posed by rapid artificial intelligence development. In a recent discussion, Suleiman highlighted the urgent need for robust regulation, specifically criticizing the current trajectory of safety measures. He pointed to competitors like Anthropic as examples of how the industry's approach to AI safety may be falling short of what is required to mitigate real-world threats. UNESCO is moving beyond the experimental phase to scale the use of AI and simulation-based learning for global youth development. By moving past small-scale pilots, the organization aims to create sustainable educational frameworks that provide immersive hands-on training for young people. This initiative focuses on leveraging technology to bridge skills gaps and provide impactful long-term learning opportunities on a larger scale. That's all for now. Thanks for listening and enjoy the music on Celodex Radio.

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Today is September 17, 2060. Here are the top stories from the world of artificial intelligence. Pinterest is turning to AI to help consumers move from searching for product inspiration to actually visualizing how to redesign a space or compare home decor options in their own rooms. On Thursday, the company announced it's launching a new consumer-facing feature called Restyle in beta across the US and Canada, powered by Pinterest Intelligence. Anthropic is evolving its Claude Code tool by introducing a projects feature designed to streamline complex software development. This update allows the AI to orchestrate multiple coding threads, share memory across tasks, and manage workflows that span different repositories. However, while this represents a significant leap in AI orchestration, the most powerful capabilities remain restricted to cloud-based environments for the time being. Local developers will have to wait a bit longer to access these advanced multi-repo features on their own machines. The conversation around artificial intelligence is shifting from classroom tools to a deeper concern about corporate gatekeeping in the job market. Critics argue that big tech companies are positioning AI as the primary gateway to employment, potentially sidelining traditional academic pathways. Experts warn that universities must remain vigilant, ensuring that educational institutions don't become mere pipelines for private tech interests. The goal is to protect the integrity of higher education while preparing students for a workforce increasingly dominated by automated systems. Microsoft CEO Mustafa Suleiman is sounding the alarm on the escalating risks posed by rapid artificial intelligence development. In a recent discussion, Suleiman highlighted the urgent need for robust regulation, specifically criticizing the current trajectory of safety measures. He pointed to competitors like Anthropic as examples of how the industry's approach to AI safety may be falling short of what is required to mitigate real-world threats. UNESCO is moving beyond the experimental phase to scale the use of AI and simulation-based learning for global youth development. By moving past small-scale pilots, the organization aims to create sustainable educational frameworks that provide immersive hands-on training for young people. This initiative focuses on leveraging technology to bridge skills gaps and provide impactful long-term assimil in tutto il settore. 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

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Today is September 17, 2060. Here are the top stories from the world of artificial intelligence. Pinterest is turning to AI to help consumers move from searching for product inspiration to actually visualizing how to redesign a space or compare home decor options in their own rooms. On Thursday, the company announced it's launching a new consumer-facing feature called Restyle in beta across the US and Canada, powered by Pinterest Intelligence. Anthropic is evolving its Claude Code tool by introducing a projects feature designed to streamline complex software development. This update allows the AI to orchestrate multiple coding threads, share memory across tasks, and manage workflows that span different repositories. However, while this represents a significant leap in AI orchestration, the most powerful capabilities remain restricted to cloud-based environments for the time being. Local developers will have to wait a bit longer to access these advanced multi-repo features on their own machines. The conversation around artificial intelligence is shifting from classroom tools to a deeper concern about corporate gatekeeping in the job market. Critics argue that big tech companies are positioning AI as the primary gateway to employment, potentially sidelining traditional academic pathways. Experts warn that universities must remain vigilant, ensuring that educational institutions don't become mere pipelines for private tech interests. The goal is to protect the integrity of higher education while preparing students for a workforce increasingly dominated by automated systems. Microsoft CEO Mustafa Suleiman is sounding the alarm on the escalating risks posed by rapid artificial intelligence development. In a recent discussion, Suleiman highlighted the urgent need for robust regulation, specifically criticizing the current trajectory of safety measures. He pointed to competitors like Anthropic as examples of how the industry's approach to AI safety may be falling short of what is required to mitigate real-world threats. UNESCO is moving beyond the experimental phase to scale the use of AI and simulation-based learning for global youth development. By moving past small-scale pilots, the organization aims to create sustainable educational frameworks that provide immersive hands-on training for young people. This initiative focuses on leveraging technology to bridge skills gaps and provide impactful long-term learning opportunities on a larger scale. That's all for now. Thanks for listening and enjoy the music on Celodex Radio.

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Today is September 17, 2060. Here are the top stories from the world of artificial intelligence. Pinterest is turning to AI to help consumers move from searching for product inspiration to actually visualizing how to redesign a space or compare home decor options in their own rooms. On Thursday, the company announced it's launching a new consumer-facing feature called Restyle in beta across the US and Canada, powered by Pinterest Intelligence. Anthropic is evolving its Claude Code tool by introducing a projects feature designed to streamline complex software development. This update allows the AI to orchestrate multiple coding threads, share memory across tasks, and manage workflows that span different repositories. However, while this represents a significant leap in AI orchestration, the most powerful capabilities remain restricted to cloud-based environments for the time being. Local developers will have to wait a bit longer to access these advanced multi-repo features on their own machines. The conversation around artificial intelligence is shifting from classroom tools to a deeper concern about corporate gatekeeping in the job market. Critics argue that big tech companies are positioning AI as the primary gateway to employment, potentially sidelining traditional academic pathways. Experts warn that universities must remain vigilant, ensuring that educational institutions don't become mere pipelines for private tech interests. The goal is to protect the integrity of higher education while preparing students for a workforce increasingly dominated by automated systems. Microsoft CEO Mustafa Suleiman is sounding the alarm on the escalating risks posed by rapid artificial intelligence development. In a recent discussion, Suleiman highlighted the urgent need for robust regulation, specifically criticizing the current trajectory of safety measures. He pointed to competitors like Anthropic as examples of how the industry's approach to AI safety may be falling short of what is required to mitigate real-world threats. UNESCO is moving beyond the experimental phase to scale the use of AI and simulation-based learning for global youth development. By moving past small-scale pilots, the organization aims to create sustainable educational frameworks that provide immersive hands-on training for young people. This initiative focuses on leveraging technology to bridge skills gaps and provide impactful long-term learning opportunities on a larger scale. That's all for now. Thanks for listening and enjoy the music on Celodex Radio.

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Today is September 17, 2060. Here are the top stories from the world of artificial intelligence. Pinterest is turning to AI to help consumers move from searching for product inspiration to actually visualizing how to redesign a space or compare home decor options in their own rooms. On Thursday, the company announced it's launching a new consumer-facing feature called Restyle in beta across the US and Canada, powered by Pinterest Intelligence. Anthropic is evolving its Claude Code tool by introducing a projects feature designed to streamline complex software development. This update allows the AI to orchestrate multiple coding threads, share memory across tasks, and manage workflows that span different repositories. However, while this represents a significant leap in AI orchestration, the most powerful capabilities remain restricted to cloud-based environments for the time being. Local developers will have to wait a bit longer to access these advanced multi-repo features on their own machines. The conversation around artificial intelligence is shifting from classroom tools to a deeper concern about corporate gatekeeping in the job market. Critics argue that big tech companies are positioning AI as the primary gateway to employment, potentially sidelining traditional academic pathways. Experts warn that universities must remain vigilant, ensuring that educational institutions don't become mere pipelines for private tech interests. The goal is to protect the integrity of higher education while preparing students for a workforce increasingly dominated by automated systems. Microsoft CEO Mustafa Suleiman is sounding the alarm on the escalating risks posed by rapid artificial intelligence development. In a recent discussion, Suleiman highlighted the urgent need for robust regulation, specifically criticizing the current trajectory of safety measures. He pointed to competitors like Anthropic as examples of how the industry's approach to AI safety may be falling short of what is required to mitigate real-world threats. UNESCO is moving beyond the experimental phase to scale the use of AI and simulation-based learning for global youth development. By moving past small-scale pilots, the organization aims to create sustainable educational frameworks that provide immersive hands-on training for young people. This initiative focuses on leveraging technology to bridge skills gaps and provide impactful long-term learning opportunities on a larger scale. That's all for now. Thanks for listening and enjoy the music on Celodex Radio.

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Today is September 17, 2060. Here are the top stories from the world of artificial intelligence. Pinterest is turning to AI to help consumers move from searching for product inspiration to actually visualizing how to redesign a space or compare home decor options in their own rooms. On Thursday, the company announced it's launching a new consumer-facing feature called Restyle in beta across the US and Canada, powered by Pinterest Intelligence. Anthropic is evolving its Claude Code tool by introducing a projects feature designed to streamline complex software development. This update allows the AI to orchestrate multiple coding threads, share memory across tasks, and manage workflows that span different repositories. However, while this represents a significant leap in AI orchestration, the most powerful capabilities remain restricted to cloud-based environments for the time being. Local developers will have to wait a bit longer to access these advanced multi-repo features on their own machines. The conversation around artificial intelligence is shifting from classroom tools to a deeper concern about corporate gatekeeping in the job market. Critics argue that big tech companies are positioning AI as the primary gateway to employment, potentially sidelining traditional academic pathways. Experts warn that universities must remain vigilant, ensuring that educational institutions don't become mere pipelines for private tech interests. The goal is to protect the integrity of higher education while preparing students for a workforce increasingly dominated by automated systems. Microsoft CEO Mustafa Suleiman is sounding the alarm on the escalating risks posed by rapid artificial intelligence development. In a recent discussion, Suleiman highlighted the urgent need for robust regulation, specifically criticizing the current trajectory of safety measures. He pointed to competitors like Anthropic as examples of how the industry's approach to AI safety may be falling short of what is required to mitigate real-world threats. UNESCO is moving beyond the experimental phase to scale the use of AI and simulation-based learning for global youth development. By moving past small-scale pilots, the organization aims to create sustainable educational frameworks that provide immersive hands-on training for young people. This initiative focuses on leveraging technology to bridge skills gaps and provide impactful long-term learning opportunities on a larger scale. That's all for now. Thanks for listening and enjoy the music on Celodex Radio.

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Today is September 17, 2060. Here are the top stories from the world of artificial intelligence. Pinterest is turning to AI to help consumers move from searching for product inspiration to actually visualizing how to redesign a space or compare home decor options in their own rooms. On Thursday, the company announced it's launching a new consumer-facing feature called Restyle in beta across the US and Canada, powered by Pinterest Intelligence. Anthropic is evolving its Claude Code tool by introducing a projects feature designed to streamline complex software development. This update allows the AI to orchestrate multiple coding threads, share memory across tasks, and manage workflows that span different repositories. However, while this represents a significant leap in AI orchestration, the most powerful capabilities remain restricted to cloud-based environments for the time being. Local developers will have to wait a bit longer to access these advanced multi-repo features on their own machines. The conversation around artificial intelligence is shifting from classroom tools to a deeper concern about corporate gatekeeping in the job market. Critics argue that big tech companies are positioning AI as the primary gateway to employment, potentially sidelining traditional academic pathways. Experts warn that universities must remain vigilant, ensuring that educational institutions don't become mere pipelines for private tech interests. The goal is to protect the integrity of higher education while preparing students for a workforce increasingly dominated by automated systems. Microsoft CEO Mustafa Suleiman is sounding the alarm on the escalating risks posed by rapid artificial intelligence development. In a recent discussion, Suleiman highlighted the urgent need for robust regulation, specifically criticizing the current trajectory of safety measures. He pointed to competitors like Anthropic as examples of how the industry's approach to AI safety may be falling short of what is required to mitigate real-world threats. UNESCO is moving beyond the experimental phase to scale the use of AI and simulation-based learning for global youth development. By moving past small-scale pilots,

Celodex Radio, the Tech News. Today is September 17, 2060. Here are the top stories from the world of artificial intelligence. Pinterest is turning to AI to help consumers move from searching for product inspiration to actually visualizing how to redesign a space or compare home decor options in their own rooms. On Thursday, the company announced it's launching a new consumer-facing feature called Restyle in beta across the US and Canada, powered by Pinterest Intelligence. Anthropic is evolving its Claude Code tool by introducing a projects feature designed to streamline complex software development. This update allows the AI to orchestrate multiple coding threads, share memory across tasks, and manage workflows that span different repositories. However, while this represents a significant leap in AI orchestration, the most powerful capabilities remain restricted to cloud-based environments for the time being. Local developers will have to wait a bit longer to access these advanced multi-repo features on their own machines. The conversation around artificial intelligence is shifting from classroom tools to a deeper concern about corporate gatekeeping in the job market. Critics argue that big tech companies are positioning AI as the primary gateway to employment, potentially sidelining traditional academic pathways. Experts warn that universities must remain vigilant, ensuring that educational institutions don't become mere pipelines for private tech interests. The goal is to protect the integrity of higher education while preparing students for a workforce increasingly dominated by automated systems. Microsoft CEO Mustafa Suleiman is sounding the alarm on the escalating risks posed by rapid artificial intelligence development. In a recent discussion, Suleiman highlighted the urgent need for robust regulation, specifically criticizing the current trajectory of safety measures. He pointed to competitors like Anthropic as examples of how the industry's approach to AI safety may be falling short of what is required to mitigate real-world threats. UNESCO is moving beyond the experimental phase to scale the use of AI and simulation-based learning for global youth development. By moving past small-scale pilots, the organization aims to create sustainable educational frameworks that provide immersive hands-on training for young people. This initiative focuses on leveraging technology to bridge skills gaps and provide impactful long-term learning opportunities on a larger scale. That's all for now. Thanks for listening and enjoy the music on Celodex Radio.

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Today is September 17, 2060. Here are the top stories from the world of artificial intelligence. Pinterest is turning to AI to help consumers move from searching for product inspiration to actually visualizing how to redesign a space or compare home decor options in their own rooms. On Thursday, the company announced it's launching a new consumer-facing feature called Restyle in beta across the US and Canada, powered by Pinterest Intelligence. Anthropic is evolving its Claude Code tool by introducing a projects feature designed to streamline complex software development. This update allows the AI to orchestrate multiple coding threads, share memory across tasks, and manage workflows that span different repositories. However, while this represents a significant leap in AI orchestration, the most powerful capabilities remain restricted to cloud-based environments for the time being. Local developers will have to wait a bit longer to access these advanced multi-repo features on their own machines. The conversation around artificial intelligence is shifting from classroom tools to a deeper concern about corporate gatekeeping in the job market. Critics argue that big tech companies are positioning AI as the primary gateway to employment, potentially sidelining traditional academic pathways. Experts warn that universities must remain vigilant, ensuring that educational institutions don't become mere pipelines for private tech interests. The goal is to protect the integrity of higher education while preparing students for a workforce increasingly dominated by automated systems. Microsoft CEO Mustafa Suleiman is sounding the alarm on the escalating risks posed by rapid artificial intelligence development. In a recent discussion, Suleiman highlighted the urgent need for robust regulation, specifically criticizing the current trajectory of safety measures. He pointed to competitors like Anthropic as examples of how the industry's approach to AI safety may be falling short of what is required to mitigate real-world threats. UNESCO is moving beyond the experimental phase to scale the use of AI and simulation-based learning for global youth development. By moving past small-scale pilots, the organization aims to create sustainable educational frameworks that provide immersive hands-on training for young people. This initiative focuses on leveraging technology to bridge skills gaps and provide impactful long-term learning opportunities on a larger scale. That's all for now. Thanks for listening and enjoy the music on Celodex Radio.

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Today is September 17, 2060. Here are the top stories from the world of artificial intelligence. Pinterest is turning to AI to help consumers move from searching for product inspiration to actually visualizing how to redesign a space or compare home decor options in their own rooms. On Thursday, the company announced it's launching a new consumer-facing feature called Restyle in beta across the US and Canada, powered by Pinterest Intelligence. Anthropic is evolving its Claude Code tool by introducing a projects feature designed to streamline complex software development. This update allows the AI to orchestrate multiple coding threads, share memory across tasks, and manage workflows that span different repositories. However, while this represents a significant leap in AI orchestration, the most powerful capabilities remain restricted to cloud-based environments for the time being. Local developers will have to wait a bit longer to access these advanced multi-repo features on their own machines. The conversation around artificial intelligence is shifting from classroom tools to a deeper concern about corporate gatekeeping in the job market. Critics argue that big tech companies are positioning AI as the primary gateway to employment, potentially sidelining traditional academic pathways. Experts warn that universities must remain vigilant, ensuring that educational institutions don't become mere pipelines for private tech interests. The goal is to protect the integrity of higher education while preparing students for a workforce increasingly dominated by automated systems. Microsoft CEO Mustafa Suleiman is sounding the alarm on the escalating risks posed by rapid artificial intelligence development. In a recent discussion, Suleiman highlighted the urgent need for robust regulation, specifically criticizing the current trajectory of safety measures. He pointed to competitors like Anthropic as examples of how the industry's approach to AI safety may be falling short of what is required to mitigate real-world threats. UNESCO is moving beyond the experimental phase to scale the use of AI and simulation-based learning for global youth development. By moving past small-scale pilots, the organization aims to create sustainable educational frameworks that provide immersive hands-on training for young people. This initiative focuses on leveraging technology to bridge skills gaps and provide impactful long-term learning opportunities on a larger scale. That's all for now. Thanks for listening and enjoy the music on Celodex Radio.

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Today is September 17, 2060. Here are the top stories from the world of artificial intelligence. Pinterest is turning to AI to help consumers move from searching for product inspiration to actually visualizing how to redesign a space or compare home decor options in their own rooms. On Thursday, the company announced it's launching a new consumer-facing feature called Restyle in beta across the US and Canada, powered by Pinterest Intelligence. Anthropic is evolving its Claude Code tool by introducing a projects feature designed to streamline complex software development. This update allows the EE to orchestrate multiple coding threads, share memory across tasks, and manage workflows that span different repositories. However, while this represents a significant leap in AI orchestration, the most powerful capabilities remain restricted to cloud-based environments for the time being. Local developers will have to wait a bit longer to access these advanced multi-repo features on their own machines. The conversation around artificial intelligence is shifting from classroom tools to a deeper concern about corporate gatekeeping in the job market. Critics argue that big tech companies are positioning AI as the primary gateway to employment, potentially sidelining traditional academic pathways. Experts warn that universities must remain vigilant, ensuring that educational institutions don't become mere pipelines for private tech interests. The goal is to protect the integrity of higher education while preparing students for a workforce increasingly dominated by automated systems. Microsoft CEO Mustafa Suleiman is sounding the alarm on the escalating risks posed by rapid artificial intelligence development. In a recent discussion, Suleiman highlighted the urgent need for robust regulation, specifically criticizing the current trajectory of safety measures. He pointed to competitors like Anthropic as examples of how the industry's approach to AI safety may be falling short of what is required to mitigate real-world threats. UNESCO is moving beyond the experimental phase to scale the use of AI and simulation-based learning for global youth development. By moving past small-scale pilots, the organization aims to create sustainable educational frameworks that provide immersive hands-on training for young people. This initiative focuses on leveraging technology to bridge skills gaps and provide impactful long-term learning opportunities on a larger scale. That's all for now. Thanks for listening and enjoy the music on Celodex Radio.

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Today is September 17, 2060. Here are the top stories from the world of artificial intelligence. Pinterest is turning to AI to help consumers move from searching for product inspiration to actually visualizing how to redesign a space or compare home decor options in their own rooms. On Thursday, the company announced it's launching a new consumer-facing feature called Restyle in beta across the US and Canada, powered by Pinterest Intelligence. Anthropic is evolving its Claude Code tool by introducing a projects feature designed to streamline complex software development. This update allows the AI to orchestrate multiple coding threads, share memory across tasks, and manage workflows that span different repositories. However, while this represents a significant leap in AI orchestration, the most powerful capabilities remain restricted to cloud-based environments for the time being. Local developers will have to wait a bit longer to access these advanced multi-repo features on their own machines. The conversation around artificial intelligence is shifting from classroom tools to a deeper concern about corporate gatekeeping in the job market. Critics argue that big tech companies are positioning AI as the primary gateway to employment, potentially sidelining traditional academic pathways. Experts warn that universities must remain vigilant, ensuring that educational institutions don't become mere pipelines for private tech interests. The goal is to protect the integrity of higher education while preparing students for a workforce increasingly dominated by automated systems. Microsoft CEO Mustafa Suleiman is sounding the alarm on the escalating risks posed by rapid artificial intelligence development. In a recent discussion, Suleiman highlighted the urgent need for robust regulation, specifically criticizing the current trajectory of safety measures. He pointed to competitors like Anthropic as examples of how the industry's approach to AI safety may be falling short of what is required to mitigate real-world threats. UNESCO is moving beyond the experimental phase to scale the use of AI and simulation-based learning for global youth development. By moving past small-scale pilots, the organization aims to create sustainable educational frameworks that provide immersive hands-on training for young people. This initiative focuses on leveraging technology to bridge skills gaps and provide impactful long-term learning opportunities on a larger scale. That's all for now. Thanks for listening and enjoy the music on Celodex Radio.

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Today is September 17, 2060. Here are the top stories from the world of artificial intelligence. Pinterest is turning to AI to help consumers move from searching for product inspiration to actually visualizing how to redesign a space or compare home decor options in their own rooms. On Thursday, the company announced it's launching a new consumer-facing feature called Restyle in beta across the US and Canada, powered by Pinterest Intelligence. Anthropic is evolving its Claude Code tool by introducing a projects feature designed to streamline complex software development. This update allows the AI to orchestrate multiple coding threads, share memory across tasks, and manage workflows that span different repositories. However, while this represents a significant leap in AI orchestration, the most powerful capabilities remain restricted to cloud-based environments for the time being. Local developers will have to wait a bit longer to access these advanced multi-repo features on their own machines. The conversation around artificial intelligence is shifting from classroom tools to a deeper concern about corporate gatekeeping in the job market. Critics argue that big tech companies are positioning AI as the primary gateway to employment, potentially sidelining traditional academic pathways. Experts warn that universities must remain vigilant, ensuring that educational institutions don't become mere pipelines for private tech interests. The goal is to protect the integrity of higher education while preparing students for a workforce increasingly dominated by automated systems. Microsoft CEO Mustafa Suleiman is sounding the alarm on the escalating risks posed by rapid artificial intelligence development. In a recent discussion, Suleiman highlighted the urgent need for robust regulation, specifically criticizing the current trajectory of safety measures. He pointed to competitors like Anthropic as examples of how the industry's approach to AI safety may be falling short of what is required to mitigate real-world threats. UNESCO is moving beyond the experimental phase to scale the use of AI and simulation-based learning for global youth development. By moving past small-scale pilots, the organization aims to create sustainable educational frameworks that provide immersive hands-on training for young people. This initiative focuses on leveraging technology to bridge skills gaps and provide impactful long-term learning opportunities on a larger scale. That's all for now. Thanks for listening and enjoy the music on Celodex Radio.

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Today is September 17, 2060. Here are the top stories from the world of artificial intelligence. Pinterest is turning to AI to help consumers move from searching for product inspiration to actually visualizing how to redesign a space or compare home decor options in their own rooms. On Thursday, the company announced it's launching a new consumer-facing feature called Restyle in beta across the US and Canada, powered by Pinterest Intelligence. Anthropic is evolving its Claude Code tool by introducing a projects feature designed to streamline complex software development. This update allows the AI to orchestrate multiple coding threads, share memory across tasks, and manage workflows that span different repositories. However, while this represents a significant leap in AI orchestration, the most powerful capabilities remain restricted to cloud-based environments for the time being. Local developers will have to wait a bit longer to access these advanced multi-repo features on their own machines. The conversation around artificial intelligence is shifting from classroom tools to a deeper concern about corporate gatekeeping in the job market. Critics argue that big tech companies are positioning AI as the primary gateway to employment, potentially sidelining traditional academic pathways. Experts warn that universities must remain vigilant, ensuring that educational institutions don't become mere pipelines for private tech interests. The goal is to protect the integrity of higher education while preparing students for a workforce increasingly dominated by automated systems. Microsoft CEO Mustafa Suleiman is sounding the alarm on the escalating risks posed by rapid artificial intelligence development. In a recent discussion, Suleiman highlighted the urgent need for robust regulation, specifically criticizing the current trajectory of safety measures. He pointed to competitors like Anthropic as examples of how the industry's approach to AI safety may be falling short of what is required to mitigate real-world threats. UNESCO is moving beyond the experimental phase to scale the use of AI and simulation-based learning for global youth development. By moving past small-scale pilots, the organization aims to create sustainable educational frameworks that provide immersive hands-on training for young people. This initiative focuses on leveraging technology to bridge skills gaps and provide impactful long-term learning opportunities on a larger scale. That's all for now. Thanks for listening and enjoy the music on Celodex Radio.

Celodex Radio, the Tech News. Today is September 17, 2060. Here are the top stories from the world of artificial intelligence. Pinterest is turning to AI to help consumers move from searching for product inspiration to actually visualizing how to redesign a space or compare home decor options in their own rooms. On Thursday, the company announced it's launching a new consumer-facing feature called Restyle in beta across the US and Canada, powered by Pinterest Intelligence. Anthropic is evolving its Claude Code tool by introducing a projects feature designed to streamline complex software development. This update allows the AI to orchestrate multiple coding threads, share memory across tasks, and manage workflows that span different repositories. However, while this represents a significant leap in AI orchestration, the most powerful capabilities remain restricted to cloud-based environments for the time being. Local developers will have to wait a bit longer to access these advanced multi-repo features on their own machines. The conversation around artificial intelligence is shifting from classroom tools to a deeper concern about corporate gatekeeping in the job market. Critics argue that big tech companies are positioning AI as the primary gateway to employment, potentially sidelining traditional academic pathways. Experts warn that universities must remain vigilant, ensuring that educational institutions don't become mere pipelines for private tech interests. The goal is to protect the integrity of higher education while preparing students for a workforce increasingly dominated by automated systems. Microsoft CEO Mustafa Suleiman is sounding the alarm on the escalating risks posed by rapid artificial intelligence development. In a recent discussion, Suleiman highlighted the urgent need for robust regulation, specifically criticizing the current trajectory of safety measures. He pointed to competitors like Anthropic as examples of how the industry's approach to AI safety may be falling short of what is required to mitigate real-world threats. UNESCO is moving beyond the experimental phase to scale the use of AI and simulation-based learning for global youth development. By moving past small-scale pilots, the organization aims to create sustainable educational frameworks that provide immersive hands-on training for young people. This initiative focuses on leveraging technology to bridge skills gaps and provide impactful long-term learning opportunities on a larger scale. That's all for now. Thanks for listening and enjoy the music on Celodex Radio.

Celodex Radio, the Tech News. Today is September 17, 2060. Here are the top stories from the world of artificial intelligence. Pinterest is turning to AI to help consumers move from searching for product inspiration to actually visualizing how to redesign a space or compare home decor options in their own rooms. On Thursday, the company announced it's launching a new consumer-facing feature called Restyle in beta across the US and Canada, powered by Pinterest Intelligence. Anthropic is evolving its Claude Code tool by introducing a projects feature designed to streamline complex software development. This update allows the AI to orchestrate multiple coding threads, share memory across tasks, and manage workflows that span different repositories. However, while this represents a significant leap in AI orchestration, the most powerful capabilities remain restricted to cloud-based environments for the time being. Local developers will have to wait a bit longer to access these advanced multi-repo features on their own machines. The conversation around artificial intelligence is shifting from classroom tools to a deeper concern about corporate gatekeeping in the job market. Critics argue that big tech companies are positioning AI as the primary gateway to employment, potentially sidelining traditional academic pathways. Experts warn that universities must remain vigilant, ensuring that educational institutions don't become mere pipelines for private tech interests. The goal is to protect the integrity of higher education while preparing students for a workforce increasingly dominated by automated systems. Microsoft CEO Mustafa Suleiman is sounding the alarm on the escalating risks posed by rapid artificial intelligence development. In a recent discussion, Suleiman highlighted the urgent need for robust regulation, specifically criticizing the current trajectory of safety measures. He pointed to competitors like Anthropic as examples of how the industry's approach to AI safety may be falling short of what is required to mitigate real-world threats. UNESCO is moving beyond the experimental phase to scale the use of AI and simulation-based learning for global youth development. By moving past small-scale pilots, the organization aims to create sustainable educational frameworks that provide immersive hands-on training for young people. This initiative focuses on leveraging technology to bridge skills gaps and provide impactful long-term learning opportunities on a larger scale. That's all for now. Thanks for listening and enjoy the music on Celodex Radio.

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Today is September 17, 2060. Here are the top stories from the world of artificial intelligence. Pinterest is turning to AI to help consumers move from searching for product inspiration to actually visualizing how to redesign a space or compare home decor options in their own rooms. On Thursday, the company announced it's launching a new consumer-facing feature called Restyle in beta across the US and Canada, powered by Pinterest Intelligence. Anthropic is evolving its Claude Code tool by introducing a projects feature designed to streamline complex software development. This update allows the AI to orchestrate multiple coding threads, share memory across tasks, and manage workflows that span different repositories. However, while this represents a significant leap in AI orchestration, the most powerful capabilities remain restricted to cloud-based environments for the time being. Local developers will have to wait a bit longer to access these advanced multi-repo features on their own machines. The conversation around artificial intelligence is shifting from classroom tools to a deeper concern about corporate gatekeeping in the job market. Critics argue that big tech companies are positioning AI as the primary gateway to employment, potentially sidelining traditional academic pathways. Experts warn that universities must remain vigilant, ensuring that educational institutions don't become mere pipelines for private tech interests. The goal is to protect the integrity of higher education while preparing students for a workforce increasingly dominated by automated systems. Microsoft CEO Mustafa Suleiman is sounding the alarm on the escalating risks posed by rapid artificial intelligence development. In a recent discussion, Suleiman highlighted the urgent need for robust regulation, specifically criticizing the current trajectory of safety measures. He pointed to competitors like Anthropic as examples of how the industry's approach to AI safety may be falling short of what is required to mitigate real-world threats. UNESCO is moving beyond the experimental phase to scale the use of AI and simulation-based learning for global youth development. By moving past small-scale pilots, the organization aims to create sustainable educational frameworks that provide immersive hands-on training for young people. This initiative focuses on leveraging technology to bridge skills gaps and provide impactful long-term learning opportunities on a larger scale. That's all for now. Thanks for listening and enjoy the music on Celodex Radio.

Cielo Dex Radio, il notiziario tech, oggi 17 settembre 2026. Ecco le principali notizie dal mondo dell'intelligenza artificiale. 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Sfruttando l'intelligenza artificiale, queste attività possono launching a new consumer-facing feature called Restyle in beta across the US and Canada, powered by Pinterest Intelligence. Anthropic is evolving its Claude Code tool by introducing a projects feature designed to streamline complex software development. This update allows the IA to orchestrate multiple coding threads, share memory across tasks, and manage workflows that span different repositories. However, while this represents a significant leap in AI orchestration, the most powerful capabilities remain restricted to cloud-based environments for the time being. Local developers will have to wait a bit longer to access these advanced multi-repo features on their own machines. The conversation around artificial intelligence is shifting from classroom tools to a deeper concern about corporate gatekeeping in the job market. Critics argue that big tech companies are positioning AI as the primary gateway to employment, potentially sidelining traditional academic pathways. Experts warn that universities must remain vigilant, ensuring that educational institutions don't become mere pipelines for private tech interests. The goal is to protect the integrity of higher education while preparing students for a workforce increasingly dominated by automated systems. Microsoft CEO Mustafa Suleiman is sounding the alarm on the escalating risks posed by rapid artificial intelligence development. In a recent discussion, Suleiman highlighted the urgent need for robust regulation, specifically criticizing the current trajectory of safety measures. He pointed to competitors like Anthropic as examples of how the industry's approach to AI safety may be falling short of what is required to mitigate real-world threats. UNESCO is moving beyond the experimental phase to scale the use of AI and simulation-based learning for global youth development. By moving past small-scale pilots, the organization aims to create sustainable educational frameworks that provide immersive hands-on training for young people. This initiative focuses on leveraging technology to bridge skills gaps and provide impactful long-term learning opportunities on a larger scale. That's all for now. Thanks for listening and enjoy the music on Celodex Radio.

Celodex Radio, the Tech News. Today is September 17, 2060. Here are the top stories from the world of artificial intelligence. Pinterest is turning to AI to help consumers move from searching for product inspiration to actually visualizing how to redesign a space or compare home decor options in their own rooms. On Thursday, the company announced it's launching a new consumer-facing feature called Restyle in beta across the US and Canada, powered by Pinterest Intelligence. Anthropic is evolving its Claude Code tool by introducing a projects feature designed to streamline complex software development. This update allows the EE to orchestrate multiple coding threads, share memory across tasks, and manage workflows that span different repositories. However, while this represents a significant leap in AI orchestration, the most powerful capabilities remain restricted to cloud-based environments for the time being. Local developers will have to wait a bit longer to access these advanced multi-repo features on their own machines. The conversation around artificial intelligence is shifting from classroom tools to a deeper concern about corporate gatekeeping in the job market. Critics argue that big tech companies are positioning AI as the primary gateway to employment, potentially sidelining traditional academic pathways. Experts warn that universities must remain vigilant, ensuring that educational institutions don't become mere pipelines for private tech interests. The goal is to protect the integrity of higher education while preparing students for a workforce increasingly dominated by automated systems. Microsoft CEO Mustafa Suleiman is sounding the alarm on the escalating risks posed by rapid artificial intelligence development. In a recent discussion, Suleiman highlighted the urgent need for robust regulation, specifically criticizing the current trajectory of safety measures. He pointed to competitors like Anthropic as examples of how the industry's approach to AI safety may be falling short of what is required to mitigate real-world threats. UNESCO is moving beyond the experimental phase to scale the use of AI and simulation-based learning for global youth development. By moving past small-scale pilots, the organization aims to create sustainable educational frameworks that provide immersive hands-on training for young people. This initiative focuses on leveraging technology to bridge skills gaps and provide impactful long-term learning opportunities on a larger scale. That's all for now. Thanks for listening and enjoy the music on Celodex Radio.

facilities remain restricted to cloud-based environments for the time being. Local developers will have to wait a bit longer to access these advanced multi-repo features on their own machines. The conversation around artificial intelligence is shifting from classroom tools to a deeper concern about corporate gatekeeping in the job market. Critics argue that big tech companies are positioning AI as the primary gateway to employment, potentially sidelining traditional academic pathways. Experts warn that universities must remain vigilant, ensuring that educational institutions don't become mere pipelines for private tech interests. The goal is to protect the integrity of higher education while preparing students for a workforce increasingly dominated by automated systems. Microsoft ACO Mustafa Suleiman is sounding the alarm on the escalating risks posed by rapid artificial intelligence development. In a recent discussion, Suleiman highlighted the urgent need for robust regulation, specifically criticizing the current trajectory of safety measures. He pointed to competitors like Anthropic as examples of how the industry's approach to AI safety may be falling short of what is required to mitigate real-world threats. UNESCO is moving beyond the experimental phase to scale the use of AI and simulation-based learning for global youth development. By moving past small-scale pilots, the organization aims to create sustainable educational frameworks that provide immersive hands-on training for young people. This initiative focuses on leveraging technology to bridge skills gaps and provide impactful long-term learning opportunities on a larger scale. That's all for now. Thanks for listening and enjoy the music on Celodex Radio.

Celodex Radio, the Tech News. Today is September 17, 2060. Here are the top stories from the world of artificial intelligence. Pinterest is turning to AI to help consumers move from searching for product inspiration to actually visualizing how to redesign a space or compare home decor options in their own rooms. On Thursday, the company announced it's launching a new consumer-facing feature called Restyle in beta across the US and Canada, powered by Pinterest Intelligence. Anthropic is evolving its Claude Code tool by introducing a projects feature designed to streamline complex software development. This update allows the AI to orchestrate multiple coding threads, share memory across tasks, and manage workflows that span different repositories. However, while this represents a significant leap in AI orchestration, the most powerful capabilities remain restricted to cloud-based environments for the time being. Local developers will have to wait a bit longer to access these advanced multi-repo features on their own machines. The conversation around artificial intelligence is shifting from classroom tools to a deeper concern about corporate gatekeeping in the job market. Critics argue that big tech companies are positioning AI as the primary gateway to employment, potentially sidelining traditional academic pathways. Experts warn that universities must remain vigilant, ensuring that educational institutions don't become mere pipelines for private tech interests. The goal is to protect the integrity of higher education while preparing students for a workforce increasingly dominated by automated systems. Microsoft CEO Mustafa Suleiman is sounding the alarm on the escalating risks posed by rapid artificial intelligence development. In a recent discussion, Suleiman highlighted the urgent need for robust regulation, specifically criticizing the current trajectory of safety measures. He pointed to competitors like Anthropic as examples of how the industry's approach to AI safety may be falling short of what is required to mitigate real-world threats. UNESCO is moving beyond the experimental phase to scale the use of AI and simulation-based learning for global youth development. By moving past small-scale pilots, the organization aims to create sustainable educational frameworks that provide immersive hands-on training for young people. This initiative focuses on leveraging technology to bridge skills gaps and provide impactful long-term learning opportunities on a larger scale. That's all for now. Thanks for listening and enjoy the music on Celodex Radio.

Celodex Radio, the Tech News. Today is September 17, 2060. Here are the top stories from the world of artificial intelligence. Pinterest is turning to AI to help consumers move from searching for product inspiration to actually visualizing how to redesign a space or compare home decor options in their own rooms. On Thursday, the company announced it's launching a new consumer-facing feature called Restyle in beta across the US and Canada, powered by Pinterest Intelligence. Anthropic is evolving its Claude Code tool by introducing a projects feature designed to streamline complex software development. This update allows the AI to orchestrate multiple coding threads, share memory across tasks, and manage workflows that span different repositories. However, while this represents a significant leap in AI orchestration, the most powerful capabilities remain restricted to cloud-based environments for the time being. Local developers will have to wait a bit longer to access these advanced multi-repo features on their own machines. The conversation around artificial intelligence is shifting from classroom tools to a deeper concern about corporate gatekeeping in the job market. Critics argue that big tech companies are positioning AI as the primary gateway to employment, potentially sidelining traditional academic pathways. Experts warn that universities must remain vigilant, ensuring that educational institutions don't become mere pipelines for private tech interests. The goal is to protect the integrity of higher education while preparing students for a workforce increasingly dominated by automated systems. Microsoft CEO Mustafa Suleiman is sounding the alarm on the escalating risks posed by rapid artificial intelligence development. In a recent discussion, Suleiman highlighted the urgent need for robust regulation, specifically criticizing the current trajectory of safety measures. He pointed to competitors like Anthropic as examples of how the industry's approach to AI safety may be falling short of what is required to mitigate real-world threats. UNESCO is moving beyond the experimental phase to scale the use of AI and simulation-based learning for global youth development. By moving past small-scale pilots, the organization aims to create sustainable educational frameworks that provide immersive hands-on training for young people. This initiative focuses on leveraging technology to bridge skills gaps and provide impactful long-term learning opportunities on a larger scale. That's all for now. Thanks for listening and enjoy the music on Celodex Radio.

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Today is September 17, 2060. Here are the top stories from the world of artificial intelligence. Pinterest is turning to AI to help consumers move from searching for product inspiration to actually visualizing how to redesign a space or compare home decor options in their own rooms. On Thursday, the company announced it's launching a new consumer-facing feature called Restyle in beta across the US and Canada, powered by Pinterest Intelligence. Anthropic is evolving its Claude Code tool by introducing a projects feature designed to streamline complex software development. This update allows the AI to orchestrate multiple coding threads, share memory across tasks, and manage workflows that span different repositories. However, while this represents a significant leap in AI orchestration, the most powerful capabilities remain restricted to cloud-based environments for the time being. Local developers will have to wait a bit longer to access these advanced multi-repo features on their own machines. The conversation around artificial intelligence is shifting from classroom tools to a deeper concern about corporate gatekeeping in the job market. Critics argue that big tech companies are positioning AI as the primary gateway to employment, potentially sidelining traditional academic pathways. Experts warn that universities must remain vigilant, ensuring that educational institutions don't become mere pipelines for private tech interests. The goal is to protect the integrity of higher education while preparing students for a workforce increasingly dominated by automated systems. Microsoft CEO Mustafa Suleiman is sounding the alarm on the escalating risks posed by rapid artificial intelligence development. In a recent discussion, Suleiman highlighted the urgent need for robust regulation, specifically criticizing the current trajectory of safety measures. He pointed to competitors like Anthropic as examples of how the industry's approach to AI safety may be falling short of what is required to mitigate real-world threats. UNESCO is moving beyond the experimental phase to scale the use of AI and simulation-based learning for global youth development. By moving past small-scale pilots, the organization aims to create sustainable educational frameworks that provide immersive hands-on training for young people. This initiative focuses on leveraging technology to bridge skills gaps and provide impactful long-term learning opportunities on a larger scale. That's all for now. Thanks for listening and enjoy the music on Celodex Radio.

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Today is September 17, 2060. Here are the top stories from the world of artificial intelligence. Pinterest is turning to AI to help consumers move from searching for product inspiration to actually visualizing how to redesign a space or compare home decor options in their own rooms. On Thursday, the company announced it's launching a new consumer-facing feature called Restyle in beta across the US and Canada, powered by Pinterest Intelligence. Anthropic is evolving its Claude Code tool by introducing a projects feature designed to streamline complex software development. This update allows the IA to orchestrate multiple coding threads, share memory across tasks, and manage workflows that span different repositories. However, while this represents a significant leap in AI orchestration, the most powerful capabilities remain restricted to cloud-based environments for the time being. Local developers will have to wait a bit longer to access these advanced multi-repo features on their own machines. The conversation around artificial intelligence is shifting from classroom tools to a deeper concern about corporate gatekeeping in the job market. Critics argue that big tech companies are positioning AI as the primary gateway to employment, potentially sidelining traditional academic pathways. Experts warn that universities must remain vigilant, ensuring that educational institutions don't become mere pipelines for private tech interests. The goal is to protect the integrity of higher education while preparing students for a workforce increasingly dominated by automated systems. Microsoft CEO Mustafa Suleiman is sounding the alarm on the escalating risks posed by rapid artificial intelligence development. In a recent discussion, Suleiman highlighted the urgent need for robust regulation, specifically criticizing the current trajectory of safety measures. He pointed to competitors like Anthropic as examples of how the industry's approach to AI safety may be falling short of what is required to mitigate real-world threats. UNESCO is moving beyond the experimental phase to scale the use of AI and simulation-based learning for global youth development. By moving past small-scale pilots, the organization aims to create sustainable educational frameworks that provide immersive hands-on training for young people. This initiative focuses on leveraging technology to bridge skills gaps and provide impactful long-term learning opportunities on a larger scale. That's all for now. Thanks for listening and enjoy the music on Celodex Radio.

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Today is September 17, 2060. Here are the top stories from the world of artificial intelligence. Pinterest is turning to AI to help consumers move from searching for product inspiration to actually visualizing how to redesign a space or compare home decor options in their own rooms. On Thursday, the company announced it's launching a new consumer-facing feature called Restyle in beta across the US and Canada, powered by Pinterest Intelligence. Anthropic is evolving its Claude Code tool by introducing a projects feature designed to streamline complex software development. This update allows the AI to orchestrate multiple coding threads, share memory across tasks, and manage workflows that span different repositories. However, while this represents a significant leap in AI orchestration, the most powerful capabilities remain restricted to cloud-based environments for the time being. Local developers will have to wait a bit longer to access these advanced multi-repo features on their own machines. The conversation around artificial intelligence is shifting from classroom tools to a deeper concern about corporate gatekeeping in the job market. Critics argue that big tech companies are positioning AI as the primary gateway to employment, potentially sidelining traditional academic pathways. Experts warn that universities must remain vigilant, ensuring that educational institutions don't become mere pipelines for private tech interests. The goal is to protect the integrity of higher education while preparing students for a workforce increasingly dominated by automated systems. Microsoft CEO Mustafa Suleiman is sounding the alarm on the escalating risks posed by rapid artificial intelligence development. In a recent discussion, Suleiman highlighted the urgent need for robust regulation, specifically criticizing the current trajectory of safety measures. He pointed to competitors like Anthropic as examples of how the industry's approach to AI safety may be falling short of what is required to mitigate real-world threats. UNESCO is moving beyond the experimental phase to scale the use of AI and simulation-based learning for global youth development. By moving past small-scale pilots, the organization aims to create sustainable educational frameworks that provide immersive hands-on training for young people. This initiative focuses on leveraging technology to bridge skills gaps and provide impactful long-term learning opportunities on a larger scale. That's all for now. Thanks for listening and enjoy the music on Celodex Radio.

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Today is September 17, 2060. Here are the top stories from the world of artificial intelligence. Pinterest is turning to AI to help consumers move from searching for product inspiration to actually visualizing how to redesign a space or compare home decor options in their own rooms. On Thursday, the company announced it's launching a new consumer-facing feature called Restyle in beta across the US and Canada, powered by Pinterest Intelligence. Anthropic is evolving its Claude Code tool by introducing a projects feature designed to streamline complex software development. This update allows the AI to orchestrate multiple coding threads, share memory across tasks, and manage workflows that span different repositories. However, while this represents a significant leap in AI orchestration, the most powerful capabilities remain restricted to cloud-based environments for the time being. Local developers will have to wait a bit longer to access these advanced multi-repo features on their own machines. The conversation around artificial intelligence is shifting from classroom tools to a deeper concern about corporate gatekeeping in the job market. Critics argue that big tech companies are positioning AI as the primary gateway to employment, potentially sidelining traditional academic pathways. Experts warn that universities must remain vigilant, ensuring that educational institutions don't become mere pipelines for private tech interests. The goal is to protect the integrity of higher education while preparing students for a workforce increasingly dominated by automated systems. Microsoft CEO Mustafa Suleiman is sounding the alarm on the escalating risks posed by rapid artificial intelligence development. In a recent discussion, Suleiman highlighted the urgent need for robust regulation, specifically criticizing the current trajectory of safety measures. He pointed to competitors like Anthropic as examples of how the industry's approach to AI safety may be falling short of what is required to mitigate real-world threats. UNESCO is moving beyond the experimental phase to scale the use of AI and simulation-based learning for global youth development. By moving past small-scale pilots, the organization aims to create sustainable educational frameworks that provide immersive hands-on training for young people. This initiative focuses on leveraging technology to bridge skills gaps and provide impactful long-term learning opportunities on a larger scale. That's all for now. Thanks for listening and enjoy the music on Celodex Radio.

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Today is September 17, 2060. Here are the top stories from the world of artificial intelligence. Pinterest is turning to AI to help consumers move from searching for product inspiration to actually visualizing how to redesign a space or compare home decor options in their own rooms. On Thursday, the company announced it's launching a new consumer-facing feature called Restyle in beta across the US and Canada, powered by Pinterest Intelligence. Anthropic is evolving its Claude Code tool by introducing a projects feature designed to streamline complex software development. This update allows the AI to orchestrate multiple coding threads, share memory across tasks, and manage workflows that span different repositories. However, while this represents a significant leap in AI orchestration, the most powerful capabilities remain restricted to cloud-based environments for the time being. Local developers will have to wait a bit longer to access these advanced multi-repo features on their own machines. The conversation around artificial intelligence is shifting from classroom tools to a deeper concern about corporate gatekeeping in the job market. Critics argue that big tech companies are positioning AI as the primary gateway to employment, potentially sidelining traditional academic pathways. Experts warn that universities must remain vigilant, ensuring that educational institutions don't become mere pipelines for private tech interests. The goal is to protect the integrity of higher education while preparing students for a workforce increasingly dominated by automated systems. Microsoft CEO Mustafa Suleiman is sounding the alarm on the escalating risks posed by rapid artificial intelligence development. In a recent discussion, Suleiman highlighted the urgent need for robust regulation, specifically criticizing the current trajectory of safety measures. He pointed to competitors like Anthropic as examples of how the industry's approach to AI safety may be falling short of what is required to mitigate real-world threats. UNESCO is moving beyond the experimental phase to scale the use of AI and simulation-based learning for global youth development. By moving past small-scale pilots, the organization aims to create sustainable educational frameworks that provide immersive hands-on training for young people. This initiative focuses on leveraging technology to bridge skills gaps and provide impactful long-term learning opportunities on a larger scale. That's all for now. Thanks for listening and enjoy the music on Celodex Radio.

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Today is September 17, 2060. Here are the top stories from the world of artificial intelligence. Pinterest is turning to AI to help consumers move from searching for product inspiration to actually visualizing how to redesign a space or compare home decor options in their own rooms. On Thursday, the company announced it's launching a new consumer-facing feature called Restyle in beta across the US and Canada, powered by Pinterest Intelligence. Anthropic is evolving its Claude Code tool by introducing a projects feature designed to streamline complex software development. This update allows the AI to orchestrate multiple coding threads, share memory across tasks, and manage workflows that span different repositories. However, while this represents a significant leap in AI orchestration, the most powerful capabilities remain restricted to cloud-based environments for the time being. Local developers will have to wait a bit longer to access these advanced multi-repo features on their own machines. The conversation around artificial intelligence is shifting from classroom tools to a deeper concern about corporate gatekeeping in the job market. Critics argue that big tech companies are positioning AI as the primary gateway to employment, potentially sidelining traditional academic pathways. Experts warn that universities must remain vigilant, ensuring that educational institutions don't become mere pipelines for private tech interests. The goal is to protect the integrity of higher education while preparing students for a workforce increasingly dominated by automated systems. Microsoft CEO Mustafa Suleiman is sounding the alarm on the escalating risks posed by rapid artificial intelligence development. In a recent discussion, Suleiman highlighted the urgent need for robust regulation, specifically criticizing the current trajectory of safety measures. He pointed to competitors like Anthropic as examples of how the industry's approach to AI safety may be falling short of what is required to mitigate real-world threats. UNESCO is moving beyond the experimental phase to scale the use of AI and simulation-based learning for global youth development. By moving past small-scale pilots, the organization aims to create sustainable educational frameworks that provide immersive hands-on training for young people. This initiative focuses on leveraging technology to bridge skills gaps and provide impactful long-term learning opportunities on a larger scale. That's all for now. Thanks for listening and enjoy the music on Celodex Radio.

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Today is September 17, 2060. Here are the top stories from the world of artificial intelligence. Pinterest is turning to AI to help consumers move from searching for product inspiration to actually visualizing how to redesign a space or compare home decor options in their own rooms. On Thursday, the company announced it's launching a new consumer-facing feature called Restyle in beta across the US and Canada, powered by Pinterest Intelligence. Anthropic is evolving its Claude Code tool by introducing a projects feature designed to streamline complex software development. This update allows the AI to orchestrate multiple coding threads, share memory across tasks, and manage workflows that span different repositories. However, while this represents a significant leap in AI orchestration, the most powerful capabilities remain restricted to cloud-based environments for the time being. Local developers will have to wait a bit longer to access these advanced multi-repo features on their own machines. The conversation around artificial intelligence is shifting from classroom tools to a deeper concern about corporate gatekeeping in the job market. Critics argue that big tech companies are positioning AI as the primary gateway to employment, potentially sidelining traditional academic pathways. Experts warn that universities must remain vigilant, ensuring that educational institutions don't become mere pipelines for private tech interests. The goal is to protect the integrity of higher education while preparing students for a workforce increasingly dominated by automated systems. Microsoft CEO Mustafa Suleiman is sounding the alarm on the escalating risks posed by rapid artificial intelligence development. In a recent discussion, Suleiman highlighted the urgent need for robust regulation, specifically criticizing the current trajectory of safety measures. He pointed to competitors like Anthropic as examples of how the industry's approach to AI safety may be falling short of what is required to mitigate real-world threats. UNESCO is moving beyond the experimental phase to scale the use of AI and simulation-based learning for global youth development. By moving past small-scale pilots, the organization aims to create sustainable educational frameworks that provide immersive hands-on training for young people. This initiative focuses on leveraging technology to bridge skills gaps and provide impactful long-term learning opportunities on a larger scale. That's all for now. Thanks for listening and enjoy the music on Celodex Radio.

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Today is September 17, 2060. Here are the top stories from the world of artificial intelligence. Pinterest is turning to AI to help consumers move from searching for product inspiration to actually visualizing how to redesign a space or compare home decor options in their own rooms. On Thursday, the company announced it's launching a new consumer-facing feature called Restyle in beta across the US and Canada, powered by Pinterest Intelligence. Anthropic is evolving its Claude Code tool by introducing a projects feature designed to streamline complex software development. This update allows the AI to orchestrate multiple coding threads, share memory across tasks, and manage workflows that span different repositories. However, while this represents a significant leap in AI orchestration, the most powerful capabilities remain restricted to cloud-based environments for the time being. Local developers will have to wait a bit longer to access these advanced multi-repo features on their own machines. The conversation around artificial intelligence is shifting from classroom tools to a deeper concern about corporate gatekeeping in the job market. Critics argue that big tech companies are positioning AI as the primary gateway to employment, potentially sidelining traditional academic pathways. Experts warn that universities must remain vigilant, ensuring that educational institutions don't become mere pipelines for private tech interests. The goal is to protect the integrity of higher education while preparing students for a workforce increasingly dominated by automated systems. Microsoft CEO Mustafa Suleiman is sounding the alarm on the escalating risks posed by rapid artificial intelligence development. In a recent discussion, Suleiman highlighted the urgent need for robust regulation, specifically criticizing the current trajectory of safety measures. He pointed to competitors like Anthropic as examples of how the industry's approach to AI safety may be falling short of what is required to mitigate real-world threats. UNESCO is moving beyond the experimental phase to scale the use of AI and simulation-based learning for global youth development. By moving past small-scale pilots, the organization aims to create sustainable educational frameworks that provide immersive hands-on training for young people. This initiative focuses on leveraging technology to bridge skills gaps and provide impactful long-term learning opportunities on a larger scale. That's all for now. Thanks for listening and enjoy the music on Celodex Radio.

Celodex Radio, the Tech News. Today is September 17, 2060. Here are the top stories from the world of artificial intelligence. Pinterest is turning to AI to help consumers move from searching for product inspiration to actually visualizing how to redesign a space or compare home decor options in their own rooms. On Thursday, the company announced it's launching a new consumer-facing feature called Restyle in beta across the US and Canada, powered by Pinterest Intelligence. Anthropic is evolving its Claude Code tool by introducing a projects feature designed to streamline complex software development. This update allows the AI to orchestrate multiple coding threads, share memory across tasks, and manage workflows that span different repositories. However, while this represents a significant leap in AI orchestration, the most powerful capabilities remain restricted to cloud-based environments for the time being. Local developers will have to wait a bit longer to access these advanced multi-repo features on their own machines. The conversation around artificial intelligence is shifting from classroom tools to a deeper concern about corporate gatekeeping in the job market. Critics argue that big tech companies are positioning AI as the primary gateway to employment, potentially sidelining traditional academic pathways. Experts warn that universities must remain vigilant, ensuring that educational institutions don't become mere pipelines for private tech interests. The goal is to protect the integrity of higher education while preparing students for a workforce increasingly dominated by automated systems. Microsoft CEO Mustafa Suleiman is sounding the alarm on the escalating risks posed by rapid artificial intelligence development. In a recent discussion, Suleiman highlighted the urgent need for robust regulation, specifically criticizing the current trajectory of safety measures. He pointed to competitors like Anthropic as examples of how the industry's approach to AI safety may be falling short of what is required to mitigate real-world threats. UNESCO is moving beyond the experimental phase to scale the use of AI and simulation-based learning for global youth development. By moving past small-scale pilots, the organization aims to create sustainable educational frameworks that provide immersive hands-on training for young people. This initiative focuses on leveraging technology to bridge skills gaps and provide impactful long-term learning opportunities on a larger scale. That's all for now. Thanks for listening and enjoy the music on Celodex Radio.

to actually visualizing how to redesign a space or compare home decor options in their own rooms. On Thursday, the company announced it's launching a new consumer-facing feature called Restyle in beta across the US and Canada, powered by Pinterest Intelligence. Anthropic is evolving its Claude Code tool by introducing a projects feature designed to streamline complex software development. This update allows the EE to orchestrate multiple coding threads, share memory across tasks, and manage workflows that span different repositories. However, while this represents a significant leap in AI orchestration, the most powerful capabilities remain restricted to cloud-based environments for the time being. Local developers will have to wait a bit longer to access these advanced multi-repo features on their own machines. The conversation around artificial intelligence is shifting from classroom tools to a deeper concern about corporate gatekeeping in the job market. Critics argue that big tech companies are positioning AI as the primary gateway to employment, potentially sidelining traditional academic pathways. Experts warn that universities must remain vigilant, ensuring that educational institutions don't become mere pipelines for private tech interests. The goal is to protect the integrity of higher education while preparing students for a workforce increasingly dominated by automated systems. Microsoft ACO Mustafa Suleiman is sounding the alarm on the escalating risks posed by rapid artificial intelligence development. In a recent discussion, Suleiman highlighted the urgent need for robust regulation, specifically criticizing the current trajectory of safety measures. He pointed to competitors like Anthropic as examples of how the industry's approach to AI safety may be falling short of what is required to mitigate real-world threats. UNESCO is moving beyond the experimental phase to scale the use of AI and simulation-based learning for global youth development. By moving past small-scale pilots, the organization aims to create sustainable educational frameworks that provide immersive hands-on training for young people. This initiative focuses on leveraging technology to bridge skills gaps and provide impactful long-term learning opportunities on a larger scale. That's all for now. Thanks for listening and enjoy the music on Celodex Radio.

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Today is September 17, 2060. Here are the top stories from the world of artificial intelligence. Pinterest is turning to AI to help consumers move from searching for product inspiration to actually visualizing how to redesign a space or compare home decor options in their own rooms. On Thursday, the company announced it's launching a new consumer-facing feature called Restyle in beta across the US and Canada, powered by Pinterest Intelligence. Anthropic is evolving its Claude Code tool by introducing a projects feature designed to streamline complex software development. This update allows the AI to orchestrate multiple coding threads, share memory across tasks, and manage workflows that span different repositories. However, while this represents a significant leap in AI orchestration, the most powerful capabilities remain restricted to cloud-based environments for the time being. Local developers will have to wait a bit longer to access these advanced multi-repo features on their own machines. The conversation around artificial intelligence is shifting from classroom tools to a deeper concern about corporate gatekeeping in the job market. Critics argue that big tech companies are positioning AI as the primary gateway to employment, potentially sidelining traditional academic pathways. Experts warn that universities must remain vigilant, ensuring that educational institutions don't become mere pipelines for private tech interests. The goal is to protect the integrity of higher education while preparing students for a workforce increasingly dominated by automated systems. Microsoft CEO Mustafa Suleiman is sounding the alarm on the escalating risks posed by rapid artificial intelligence development. In a recent discussion, Suleiman highlighted the urgent need for robust regulation, specifically criticizing the current trajectory of safety measures. He pointed to competitors like Anthropic as examples of how the industry's approach to AI safety may be falling short of what is required to mitigate real-world threats. UNESCO is moving beyond the experimental phase to scale the use of AI and simulation-based learning for global youth development. By moving past small-scale pilots, the organization aims to create sustainable educational frameworks that provide immersive hands-on training for young people. This initiative focuses on leveraging technology to bridge skills gaps and provide impactful long-term learning opportunities on a larger scale. That's all for now. Thanks for listening and enjoy the music on Celodex Radio.

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Today is September 17, 2060. Here are the top stories from the world of artificial intelligence. Pinterest is turning to AI to help consumers move from searching for product inspiration to actually visualizing how to redesign a space or compare home decor options in their own rooms. On Thursday, the company announced it's launching a new consumer-facing feature called Restyle in beta across the US and Canada, powered by Pinterest Intelligence. Anthropic is evolving its Claude Code tool by introducing a projects feature designed to streamline complex software development. This update allows the AI to orchestrate multiple coding threads, share memory across tasks, and manage workflows that span different repositories. However, while this represents a significant leap in AI orchestration, the most powerful capabilities remain restricted to cloud-based environments for the time being. Local developers will have to wait a bit longer to access these advanced multi-repo features on their own machines. The conversation around artificial intelligence is shifting from classroom tools to a deeper concern about corporate gatekeeping in the job market. Critics argue that big tech companies are positioning AI as the primary gateway to employment, potentially sidelining traditional academic pathways. Experts warn that universities must remain vigilant, ensuring that educational institutions don't become mere pipelines for private tech interests. The goal is to protect the integrity of higher education while preparing students for a workforce increasingly dominated by automated systems. Microsoft CEO Mustafa Suleiman is sounding the alarm on the escalating risks posed by rapid artificial intelligence development. In a recent discussion, Suleiman highlighted the urgent need for robust regulation, specifically criticizing the current trajectory of safety measures. He pointed to competitors like Anthropic as examples of how the industry's approach to AI safety may be falling short of what is required to mitigate real-world threats. UNESCO is moving beyond the experimental phase to scale the use of AI and simulation-based learning for global youth development. By moving past small-scale pilots, the organization aims to create sustainable educational frameworks that provide immersive hands-on training for young people. This initiative focuses on leveraging technology to bridge skills gaps and provide impactful long-term learning opportunities on a larger scale. That's all for now. Thanks for listening and enjoy the music on Celodex Radio.

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Today is September 17, 2060. Here are the top stories from the world of artificial intelligence. Pinterest is turning to AI to help consumers move from searching for product inspiration to actually visualizing how to redesign a space or compare home decor options in their own rooms. On Thursday, the company announced it's launching a new consumer-facing feature called Restyle in beta across the US and Canada, powered by Pinterest Intelligence. Anthropic is evolving its Claude Code tool by introducing a projects feature designed to streamline complex software development. This update allows the EE to orchestrate multiple coding threads, share memory across tasks, and manage workflows that span different repositories. However, while this represents a significant leap in AI orchestration, the most powerful capabilities remain restricted to cloud-based environments for the time being. Local developers will have to wait a bit longer to access these advanced multi-repo features on their own machines. The conversation around artificial intelligence is shifting from classroom tools to a deeper concern about corporate gatekeeping in the job market. Critics argue that big tech companies are positioning AI as the primary gateway to employment, potentially sidelining traditional academic pathways. Experts warn that universities must remain vigilant, ensuring that educational institutions don't become mere pipelines for private tech interests. The goal is to protect the integrity of higher education while preparing students for a workforce increasingly dominated by automated systems. Microsoft CEO Mustafa Suleiman is sounding the alarm on the escalating risks posed by rapid artificial intelligence development. In a recent discussion, Suleiman highlighted the urgent need for robust regulation, specifically criticizing the current trajectory of safety measures. He pointed to competitors like Anthropic as examples of how the industry's approach to AI safety may be falling short of what is required to mitigate real-world threats. UNESCO is moving beyond the experimental phase to scale the use of AI and simulation-based learning for global youth development. By moving past small-scale pilots, the organization aims to create sustainable educational frameworks that provide immersive hands-on training for young people. This initiative focuses on leveraging technology to bridge skills gaps and provide impactful long-term learning opportunities on a larger scale. That's all for now. Thanks for listening and enjoy the music on Celodex Radio.